cigarettes and carrot juice and get yourself a new tattoo for those sleeveless days of June. I'm sitting on the cafe Zeno steps. I haven't got the courage yet. I haven't got the courage yet. I haven't got the courage yet.

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0: Eto, bio sam Jastiću, Robert Mareković, God bless you, adios, lako vam noć.